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Diana Ross, les Supremes. Where did our love go? Fréquence Tamla Motown, le son de Detroit. Hitsville, USA. The music and nothing else.

0: 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The Beach Boys. 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